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1: Good afternoon.
0: Bravo Romeo. How was your Memorial Day? Nice Monday, enjoying the day off. How about yourself?
1: That was great. Had a nice barbecue. I grilled like a tomahawk. So it was good. Now I'm just walking my dog here in Back Bay.
0: Copy that. Nice evening walk, that's great. Nice and cool weather, loving it.
1: Where are you located?
2: KN6DBX, I'm on Papa 22 right now. That tomahawk sounds amazing today.
1: Yes, I wish I could send a picture here on Papa 3, but I can't. That was really good.

Yeah, I've been thinking to purchase a G-Star radio. I just have a simple analog radio, two band, 70 centimeters and 2 meters. We'll see. Maybe we'll get to that so I can send over some data as well.

0: Right on. Radio sounds great. What are you talking on? Is it a handheld or mobile?
1: Right now, I'm on a handheld radio, Papa Tree. I'm at Newport Beach here, so it's crystal clear, the sky, so I can hear crystal clear, so I have full signal right now. Probably like about maybe 30 miles from the San Diego peak right now.

Very cool, very cool. I'm on the, it's an old Wushun UVD1P, and I have a newer TID radio, TDH-8, that does really well, but I like the Wushun brand, so I have my eye on the mobile version. It's the KGXS20H, it's a 20-watt, super compact mobile unit. I think it's only like $140, so I'm waiting until probably after Father's Day to pick that one up.

That sounds like a great Father's Day gift. Yeah, I'm on the market too. Probably maybe get a new handheld with like a new star mold, the digital. We'll see. Yeah, I'm studying for my general license as well. Looking forward to do some HF in the near future.

Yeah, mine that's I think expires next year, and I figured I might as well start studying for the general. I'm just a technician now, but might as well study while I have plenty of time, and then when it comes time, just upgrade to the general. We'll see if I can pull it off, but yeah, kind of on the same boat, just want to expand a little bit at some point. The HF sounds cool. I know we have some privileges on some of the HF bands, but I couldn't justify spending all that money on a fancy HF rig if I can only use a tiny bit of it.

Yeah, I have a neighbor that he has an extra license, and I went with him yesterday here as well in the Back Bay for like a, he was doing an exercise, a park in the air. It was pretty cool, like on 20 meters. We were able to talk with people from all over the country, like Canada. It was very cool, you know. So you keep like tracking the logbook and all that. So we'll see. I just need to find time to keep studying and being dad and working and the whole life, you know. But we'll get there eventually.

Yeah, I got my license in 2016, and I haven't been using a lot, but in the last probably 1 year, I have been more active now and kind of coming back. So, yeah, it's cool to have him around, and he's very knowledgeable, and he's always willing to help me. So it's very cool. Definitely helps to be engaged in the ham radio community.

0: on. Well, great QSO with you. I'm just finishing up here, so I'm going to be logging off. This is KM6VVX, full clear on your final.
1: Thank you, KM6VVX. This was KM6 Alpha Young Sierra. Have a good night and great week. Over.

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1: Very good. What's your location? 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
0: It's I'm in Orange County, and it's just a dual band UHF VHF antenna.
1: It's working for you. Very, very good. Well, welcome to Ham Radio. 73KC6ESW. Mike here. I'm in Santa Clarita, handheld right now, going through Papa One. And yeah, you sound good.
0: All right. Thank you. Have a nice night.
1: Well, KC6ESW, clear.

This is KF4PQH out in Locust Grove, Virginia. Anybody know if they're having trouble with the DMR? I see people popping up, but not hear anybody on DMR itself. It's supposed to be DMRNet tonight.

0: station from Virginia. This is KO6 LWJ from Riverside, California. 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
1: Hi, Jason. This is KF4 PQH. Just trying to tune in on the DMR net, and looks like they might be having some problems with that. I don't know if anybody out there heard anything about it. So I was just trying to see maybe if I could pick up something here on the analog. I'm on All Star.
0: Yeah, you know, I haven't heard anything. I do know that there are some dates where Papa System will be shut down. A few of the repeaters out here for some event. I think it might be the Midway Aircraft Carrier Museum event, if I'm not mistaken.
1: Yeah, I think that's next weekend. I'm looking at the dashboard on here, and I see people logging in and see some regulars on there. They're popping up, but not getting any voice on here. It looks like they pop in and pop off again. So might be a problem in the system. Just thought I'd call and see if somebody knew anything about that. It's KF4PQH.
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1: Hi, Evo, KF4PQH. Ron here. Go ahead.
2: Hey, I will jump over to DMR and see what's going on. If nothing else, I'll take net control for the net tonight. N6IVO, I'm QSY.
1: Thanks, Evo. This is KF4PQH. I'll be monitoring on All Star and on DMR.

and 6 IBO, this guy 4 PQH, if you're monitoring on RF over here. I heard you come up once. I heard somebody respond to you, and I still see you on there talking, but I'm not getting any audio over DMR.

0: Hey, Ron, Evo is over on the DMR side. He's taking over to control and getting that net started. WD6USN.
1: Thanks, Darren. I was on there monitoring, and then I had called out over here on the RF side, and Evo said he was going to try it. Heard him come on. Let me see if I could chunk my radio again, see if it'll work. But thanks a lot. KF4PQH.
0: No worries. Yeah, I heard it was quiet. I reached out to him and asked what was going on, and through our digging, it sounds like schedules got missed. So we're picking up the pieces and keeping it moving. I'll hear you over there, WD6USN.
1: Yeah, I'm not still getting anything here, but I'll just stand by and listen. I'm monitoring on my PiStar dashboard here, and I see people coming up, but for some reason the radio's not picking it up. I may try another way to get into DMR. Thanks a lot, Darren, KF4PQH, and remembering folks today on Memorial Day.

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0: Yeah, good morning or afternoon to the station in Australia. I wasn't quick enough to grab your call sign, but yeah, you're hitting the repeater system okay, and good to hear you. Hope you're having a great Monday or Tuesday, whatever it is out there in Australia. Forgive me, because I'm several hours ahead, I think. KC6, WTN.
1: Hey there, it'll be a good evening to you. It is Tuesday afternoon here. The local time is about 25 minutes before the hour of 3 o'clock. My name here is Darren, Delta Alpha Romeo, Romeo Echo November, located in the city of Adelaide, which is on the southern coast of Australia. And I'm transmitting to you using the M1KE from Shark RF, going through my local Wi-Fi network here. So that is my operating system here. I'll put it back to you. I missed your call sign. This is DK5 at Delta Papa.
0: Good to hear you, Darren. This is Jeff, and I'm here in Ventura County, California. So that's the southwest, just north of Los Angeles. And I'm here, it's, oh gosh, what is it, about, looks like close to 10 p.m. And just heard you key up, and good to hear you. Glad to hear things are sounding okay in Australia.
1: Hey there, Jeff. Yeah, things are sounding okay, and I'm using the M1KE at the moment. I'm actually in a complex of units where I'm not allowed to have any external antennas, so I do run a multi-mode jumbo spot, which runs a GMR D-Star and Fusion, but I purchased the M1KE at the end of last year, so I could use other digital modes without having any additional radios for those digital modes, and P25 being one of them. So that is the operating system here, and I think I heard you, it might have been you that was testing, so I was just coming back to let you know that I was receiving you loud and clear, and your audio level is okay. I'll put it back to you from that VK5 Delta Papa.
0: Very good, Darren. Yeah, I was just listening as you were. I wasn't the one requesting an audio check, but I was trying to reply, but it seemed like there might have been some interference with the person asking for a radio check, so I was just throwing myself out there in case I could be helpful. As usual, I'm not very helpful. But sounds like things are looking okay out there in Adelaide. So you have a great day. KC6 WTN.
1: Okay, there, Jeff. I will have a great day. And what I think it was with the other station is that somehow or other he had activated a parrot system on this talk group, and he was listening to his audio, and it was being played back on the parrot system, and it was giving him a rating whether it was okay, too high or too low. So I was actually trying to respond to the other station to give him my own audio report. So I think that's what was going on there. But anyway, it has been a pleasure to make the contact with you there, Jeff. This is DK5, Delta Papa.

0: Yeah, that makes perfect sense, because it seemed like when he was keying up asking for a radio check, it seemed to repeat whatever other people were responding, so that explains the parrot thing. So maybe he's got to look into his settings and turn off the parrot settings, because we heard him once. I don't think we need to hear him two or three more times. So, very good, Darren. I'm going to get back to listening, and I've got some videos and podcasts that are queued up I'm waiting to listen to. But it was great to hear from you. Glad to hear from you in Australia, which is a nice privilege for those of us out here in the States. So you have a great, probably morning or afternoon. It's late night here. KC6 WTN, have a good night or day.
1: Jeff, it is mid-afternoon, about 20 minutes before the hour of 3 o'clock, so yes, I'll say 73s, and I'll have to go and get some jobs done. This is VK5 Delta Papa. I'm now off and clear.

0: 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Leo?
1: Well, my sister wanted to go camping, so my parents took us in our new Nissan Pathfinder through a mountain trail.
0: Thank you, Leo.
1: No, it's not over yet. 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

0: Yeah, good morning there, Nick. What's a good word?
1: Oh, you know, just back at it, doing it again. Yeah, had a little fun yesterday. To be a 12-year-old for a hike up there in Hemet, and that gentleman that made the contact with you on 5 p.m., he came down from Atlanta, and we played some radio. He wanted to show me my some of the functionalities on my ICOM 705, so I played OHF on with that 20 meters, and you know, see, but yeah, it was fun, just hiking and played radio.

0: Yeah, how were the band conditions yesterday?
1: Yeah, it sounded pretty dead. I mean, there were some people out there, but it was fairly quiet, though. So I'm like, yeah, well, he goes, man, it'd be like a week ago, it was just hopping, just all over the place.

0: could have been partly due to the holiday. A lot of people on the radio, gatherings and stuff. And I think you mentioned you had the weekend to yourself, right?
1: Nope, that's actually this coming weekend, so... most of the kids will be going to their actual dad's house, and my wife and our foster will be going to Vegas for a baby shower. So, yes, I will have the house all to myself this weekend, well, after a certain time on Saturday anyways.

0: Copy that. Well, welcome to Tuesday. Back to the grind. I'm into the Newhall Pass, so I'll send it back to you for any final. Have a great day. 73K4HD.
1: Alright, sounds good there, Kevin. We'll catch you a little later. Typing away on my computer here. Waiting for a customer to come in so they can sign off on my work order, so just trying to fill my time. Alright, catch you later, N5ICK Ontario.

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1: Hey, Tony, stand by. 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

0: Yeah, I can hear you. Here, 170 south at Oxnard.
1: Ah, okay. I just heard 101 Coinga southbound. There's a truck into the center divider with some kind of spill. I don't know if you're going that way.
0: Well, I was planning on it, but maybe I should take the long way around.
1: Yeah, I just heard it on the traffic, so they said it wasn't backed up yet, but probably going to be.
0: Okay, so I'm coming up on 134. If it's not tracked up, backed up yet, I might take my chances. Yeah, I noticed KNX doesn't have traffic on the fives anymore, and a lot of central and northern California traffic is included. Have you noticed that?
1: Yeah, they fired their entire news team except for a couple people, and they're consolidated with and they also gave up CBS, their network, so they're not CBS anymore, so they're kind of consolidating with all the other stations and some central traffic and weather and all that kind of stuff. So yeah, the local aspect of it is gone, which is a bummer. I listened to 790. They are simulcasting ABC, KABC morning show, and they do traffic quite a bit.
0: Make the switch. I was really dependent on that traffic on the fives, man. That was great. So you said AM 790?
1: Yeah, they simulcast ABC. KABC's morning news starts at 4. 4, 5, and 6. So, and they go to traffic quite a bit. And you get the news, so it's not bad. I've been listening to that on my way in if I'm not on the radio.
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0: N5ICK acknowledged.

0: Yeah, that is a bummer. Nice to have an option. I try not to listen to the news so much, especially first thing in the morning. But we're into the Cahuenga Pass. So far, so good. I'll let you know. Go ahead, Nick.
1: Yeah. I used to work for Odyssey for about a year, and then, of course, with COVID happening, that's when all the consolidating has been happening. But, yeah, they definitely don't do traffic on the fives on KNX, especially mainly because of the, they were trying to save money, and they did fire up quite a few people, eliminating positions, and they're just the AM station or the FM station up in the Bay Area. They simulcast both KNX and that station together overnight. They could put it called News Watch or whatever it is. But it's just Odyssey, iHeart, they're all doing the same thing. So big companies taking over stations and whatever. Anyways, local radios pretty much not local anymore. All right, you guys go ahead. I'm going to get back to typing in. Sorry about you, CK.
2: All right, thanks, Nick. Yeah, it's sad. We used to have lots of news options in the mornings in L.A., and now we're kind of down to one, and it's not really that hyper-local, which is a bummer. Go ahead, Kevin.

0: slowing here on the brakes, Coinga, 101 South. Do you see first responders? And we're getting over to the right. So, yeah, not quite a horrible backup yet, but definitely skin thick.
1: Alright, good. Yeah, they were asking for a load of sand, so they thought there was some kind of leak or something. I have not got an assignment yet, so I have to see where they're sending me.

Yeah, it was nice yesterday. Zero traffic. I didn't have an assignment until like 9 o'clock. So went to the gym in Northridge for a little while and then jammed down to Boyle Heights. Zero traffic. I wish every day was like that. Reminded me of COVID days.

0: to get the wrecker on site for the big rig that's in the number one lane. I don't know how that happened. Just past Channel 5, he's setting up his SUV right there, so he beat you to it.
1: That's good. I hate setting up on the freeway unless they have the whole freeway shut down. It's always like dangerous being on the freeway in the dark.

0: All right, yeah, so it's right there at the Cahuenga exit on the southbound. Number one and two lane taken away. I can imagine they'll be there for a little bit. The big rig tow hadn't even hooked up yet, but he's on scene, so that's why I come in super early to avoid being late for any unexpected hiccups. Yeah, yesterday was nice. We were down in Cahuenga for the Memorial Day parade. Then when I rode home, except for through the pass there at the 210 and the 5, it got a little thick. Being on the bike, just skirted through that. And then on 14, it was great.
1: Ah, that's good. Yeah, I hit a little traffic at 514 at like noon or so yesterday. I was down in Boyle Heights for a Memorial Day thing. And it wasn't too bad. Jesus, guy just went right through a red light. Almost hit him.

0: Tony. Be careful out there. Have a great day. I dropped the mic and catch you later. It's K4HD 73.
1: All right. Yeah, that was close. Okay, it's kind of a tie, but if you didn't wait for the intersection to clear. All right, we'll catch you later. 73, KD6AJG.

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1: And 6CY, KO6CDD. Morning, Rick.
0: Ryan, good morning.
1: Good morning.
0: Out of the neighborhood slowly. And how was your weekend?
1: Not too bad. Very productive. Got a lot of stuff done around the house. Got some work done to the Jeep. And just kind of hung out the rest of the weekend. So took the kids out for lunch Sunday for belated Mother's Day for the wife and my son-in-law's birthday. So it was a pretty good weekend by all. How about yourself?
2: K4HT.
0: Yeah, K4HT recognized. And Brian, yeah, we just wife and I just got back from Albuquerque yesterday afternoon. We took the mom from the Bay Area, drug her down to Albuquerque so she could watch her last grandson graduate from high school. So that's where we spent our weekend. So there you go. Kevin, good morning. K4HD and 6CY.
2: Hey, good morning. Happy Tuesday. Question for you, Rick. With USS Midway, do you have any contacts with the USS Lexington in Corpus? We're going to be out there next month. Wondering if they have kind of the same setup, radio room or amateur radio team or anything like that that you know of?
0: Kevin, no direct contact at all. Our annual on-the-air contact with them is for museum ships weekend. But, yeah, they've got an amateur radio station on board. You want to take note of it. It's W5 Lima Echo X-Ray, W5 LEX. And I'd recommend punching the Internet and seeing what you can find with that particular call sign. K4HD, and then back to Brian. Go ahead, Kevin.
2: All right, I copy W5 LEX. I'll check that out. Thanks for the input. Y'all have a great day. K4HD clear.
1: K4HD, KO6CDD. And morning, Kevin. Hopefully your weekend went well. And Rick, traffic was pretty light today. I think now that all the graduations are getting wrapped up, that we might see some lighter traffic. Don't have all the jostling around to get the kids to school, to and from, that kind of thing. Anyway, I'm already on Rosecrans, so it was pretty smooth sailing. KO6CDD, over to you, Rick.
0: Okay, N6CY. Just made it through the metering lights for the on-ramp, and we are merged onto the 15 freeway going southbound. Well, I'm glad you had some a great time with the family over the weekend and celebrating your son-in-law's birthday. Sounds great. Yeah, I should be around for the next month or so. We got museum ships weekend on Midway and over 100 other museums and ships participating on the first weekend in June, and of course multiple practice and training sessions if you want them on the work up the field day in the fourth weekend in June. So yeah, anyway, glad you had a great time for Memorial Day weekend, and I'm just getting to Scripps Poway Parkway. So KO6CDD and 6CY.
1: Yeah, roger that. There's a few museum ships I need to get in the log. I got a few last year, and I'll try and get a few more this year. hopefully propagation's good, and we can make a lot of contacts for those. And yeah, I'm tracking the end of June. Lori and I are trying to figure out somebody to come by and let the dogs out while we're there. I think you got us slated for like 6 hours, so we're juggling that around to get the schedule right. But we plan on being there. And yeah, other than that, I haven't been doing too much radio lately. I've been too busy playing mechanic and plumber.
0: MCCY, Southbound 15 at Mira Mesa Boulevard, and we too came home. Our water heater in its temporary position is still working, and we're expecting to get a few final repair estimates from our contractors this week. We'll decide if we want to go with the tankless water heater or stick with the gas water heater. But, yep, that's what we got going this this week.
1: Yep, I put in a new faucet in the kitchen because the one we had in there was old, and I couldn't find a replacement cartridge for it, so we just replaced the whole thing. And then the two bathroom sinks, I pulled the drains apart and cleaned those all out and put some new stoppers in them. So plumbing-wise, I think we're pretty good for a little while. And then, like I said, worked on the Jeep. So my weekend was a little bit busy, but glad you got to spend time with Mom and go see the graduation down there. And I'm just backing into the parking place, so I'll say 73 for now, and I'll be clear on your final. KO6CDD.
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0: Brian, have a good day, and maybe we'll catch you in the afternoon. Great catching you this morning. Johnny, go ahead and say your farewells to Brian. KB6FDE and 6CY.
3: Yeah, I just want to wish Brian a good day and a good week as well. I don't know who all's in here, Rick.
0: Just us three, soon to be us two.
1: And happy Taco Tuesday, Johnny. We'll catch you guys later. 73 all the way around. KO6CDD clear.
3: Okay, Brian, yeah, have a good one, and I guess you've been out of town, Rick. Welcome back.
0: Thanks, Johnny. And we got May Gray this morning. KO6CD, correction, KV6FTE from N6CY. Did you have any excitement over the Memorial Day weekend?
3: Oh, yeah, just chilled Saturday and chilled yesterday and Sunday, went to two events. Other than that, yeah, it was a nice weekend, very, very relaxing.
0: Okay, sounds good. Sounds good, and happy Taco Tuesday to you also. Yeah, we're light traffic and right at the 163 and the 15 southbound split, so... yeah, commute should be okay this morning, according to Brian. And, yep, good to hear your voice.
3: Yeah, definitely. Yeah, same thing to you, Rick. Okay, I'll catch up with you if you're still around. And once again, happy Taco Tuesday. KB6FDE clear, and I'll catch up with you.

0: 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November 6, Charlie Yankee, mobile.
1: Well, thanks for the turn. I'll try to talk a little bit louder. I'm on a handy talkie here in Huntington Beach, W7CFN.

0: Got a W7, Whiskey 7 in Huntington Beach. Good morning. Name is Rick, Romeo, India, Charlie, Kilo, and I'm on the morning commute in San Diego.
1: Wow, I guess I must be hitting the Palomar repeater. I'm in Huntington Beach. It's Whiskey 7, Charlie, Foxtrot, November.
0: Got it that time. Yeah, still low audio and a little bit of pass noise into whatever repeater you're using, but I'm not sure if you realize it, but you're on a linked repeater system that covers all of Southern California, Arizona, a little bit of Nevada, yada yada. W7 Charlie Foxtrot November. Again, good morning. November 6 Charlie Yankee. Go ahead and give me your name.
1: Your name here is Chris, C-H-R-I-S, and I'm on Papa 08W, I think. Back to you.
0: Okay, Chris, very good. Yeah, the Papa 8W, or, you know, stands for Mount Wilson, so it's a repeater that's pretty high up on the Angeles Mountains. And are you just visiting Huntington Beach? If so, yeah, welcome.
1: Yeah, I'm down here for my granddaughter's wedding. She's going to be married on Friday. We're here. I'm normally in Post Falls, Idaho, which is up in the north part of Idaho.
0: Get on the granddaughter's wedding. And did you drive or fly from Idaho?
1: Oh, we drive. Yeah, when you get here, you need a car anyway, so it's probably about the same cost when you consider all the expenses. So, yeah, we drove, and takes us 2 days to get here.
0: So, the wedding already happened, or is it in the upcoming weekend?
1: Wedding is this coming Friday, 1 o'clock wedding on Friday.
0: Very good. Well, hope you have a good good week doing all the preps for that and exploring Southern California. I am envious. It should be nice weather up in the Huntington Beach area or wherever the wedding's going to occur. And, yeah, how long are you sticking around in town after the wedding on Friday?
1: Well, I'll be heading back on Monday. We got some things we got to do when we get back to Post Falls, doctor appointments, things like that. So, yeah, we can't hang out too long. We've been here since last Friday. Got here, or Thursday. We got here Thursday. So we're having a good visit with my daughter here in Huntington Beach. The wedding's actually going to be in Ontario, which is quite a bit away from here. But here I have a place to stay with my wife and I. We can stay with my daughter here in Huntington Beach and explore the area and go out to places. So, but I got a lot of family down here, sisters and brothers that live down here. So we'll be doing some of that, visiting and eating Southern California. Back to you.
0: Chris, sounds good. And you understand that the wedding itself will be a little bit inland in Ontario, so be a little bit warmer than the coast. All right. Well, hey, I'm going to let you go. Make some more contacts and friends on the Papa system, and maybe we'll catch you later. Chris, have a great day. W7, what was it, Charlie Foxtrot Mike? Sorry if I've forgotten in the mobile. N6CY. Mobile San Diego. Have a great day.
1: N6CY, this is Whiskey 7, Charlie Foxtrot in November, and it's Chris in Huntington Beach, and I'll be signing off too. 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
4: Hey, good morning, Don. How are you today?
3: Well, we're starting a little bit slow.
4: Well, there's nothing wrong with that. Well, let's see, a couple of things. I had some new stuff come in on LOTW. It's always fun to see something come in, especially get a few challenge points. One of the stations I've been chasing, Kosovo, he was in a, I worked him, tried to work him yesterday. Wouldn't be an all-time new one. I've got him one time on CW only, confirmed. But he was coming in on 15 yesterday on FT8, I just couldn't break the pile up. And the other thing was either yesterday afternoon or Sunday afternoon, I can't remember which, according to the map, there was a big opening to Europe on 6 meters from California. So I spent some time there, but I didn't see anything special.
3: I understand, busy. I didn't see the opening to Europe. I missed that completely. I wonder what I've been doing. I got another confirm for Turkey, so now I have two different bands. That's good. What else? Central Kiribati. I got that on CW for the first time on 17, so that should be an extra point. So I'm making progress slowly.
4: Oh, very good, very good. Have you gotten up to, you must be homing in on 1,000 challenge points.
3: I want to say 850 or something like that.
4: Well, that's pretty good. I've still got a lot of outside. I went back and looked through the log for the past year and seen what I'd worked that hadn't come through yet. You know, a lot of the expeditions wait 6 months to a year before they send out stuff. I think that's what I got from looking at the stuff that came in at LOTW a couple of days ago. You know, where stuff I'd worked 6 months to a year ago.
3: Yeah, very good. What else? What else is going on here? Not a whole lot going on here. Everybody is pretty much status quo.
4: All right. Well, let's see. So since it's that season, I keep one of the Windows tabs on the 6 meter map. So it's, you know, I can periodically check it when I'm sitting here in the office. So that's how I ended up spotting that opening. And I would say, well, I clicked on the map and it was bright red from California to Europe. And I don't know how long it had been going, and it probably went for another hour. Although I didn't hear anything, I saw some people working stuff, you know, France and Germany, things like that.

0: I lost you there. I said it fired up DX. Look.
1: Say what, Don? You broke up.
0: Yeah, the push-to-talk pickle is in a strange place on this new radio. I got to get used to it.
1: Oh, I hear you. Well, that's what happens when you buy Chinese stuff, right?
0: I got to either that or I got to change fingers.
1: Well, that could be. I don't really have much else, Don. You've heard my my ham radio adventures since Saturday, so not a lot. A couple of exciting things, but I didn't make any contacts, so I guess it's not that exciting.
0: Yeah, I got nothing else, too. So why don't we turn the machine back over?
1: Yeah, sounds good. I heard Rick gone a little while ago, so I guess he's back. He was off for a while. All right, Don, well, have a great couple of days. I'll look for you again on Thursday, K6CW. This is WM6Q, Palm Desert on Papa 18. Clear on your final, Don.
0: Okie dokie. Final, Don. You have a great day, Buff. WM6Q, K6CW, I'm clear.

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2: Charlie Yankee Mobile, Ocean Beach.
3: Yeah, I think Rick and I doubled, Jeff. Good morning.
4: Yeah, triple. We got Brian, Rick, and Johnny. Good morning, all.

0: Then take it, Rick.
1: Hey, yeah, good morning, Jeff. I was just saying I was just arriving in Ocean Beach, and good morning. Go ahead, Johnny.
2: Yeah, Jeff, I hope you had a real good weekend. Mine was just fine.
0: Yeah, I try to do as much R&R as possible. I had to recuperate from last week.
2: Okay, sounds good.
0: And you must be getting close, Rick.
1: CY, Nimitz Boulevard, getting down towards Chatsworth. So kind of in a little bit of an RF hole. Yep, I'm getting close. Go ahead, Johnny.
2: Yeah, Rick, have yourself a good one, and hope everything goes well for you today.

0: Jeff, looking at a lot of May gray down here in the Ocean Beach and Point Loma area. K6KHO and 6CY.
1: We got lots of clouds up here. I might even say it might rain, but who knows? Sometimes it does this and just fools us. Now I'm still on the 78 heading east.
2: There's always a chance of rain.

0: Yeah, I wouldn't mind if it did. I could use a little around the property. It's cheaper than paying for it.
1: N6CY getting a little bit of higher in elevation. Yeah, Jeff, anyway, yeah, just got back from travel yesterday afternoon. Wife and I picked up my 90-year-old mom from the Bay Area. Got her down to Albuquerque. We had a high school graduation to attend in same town. And this was the last of her grandchildren to graduate from high school and get on there towards college. And yeah, it was a good weekend, but a very busy and I won't say stressful, but it was a busy weekend. Taking mom around. Glad to get back to work. K6KHO and 6CY.
0: Sounds like fun. Need to set the mic down for a second. I got to deal with something here. K6KHO.
2: Okay, Jeff. I'll be back in a little bit, Rick. KB6FDE clear.
1: November 6, Charlie Yankee, Mobile, San Diego, on Catalina Boulevard, Point Loma.
0: Gotta cross all that. Never hit south.

0: Hey, yeah, Jeff, I was not on the radio all weekend, so I was wondering how HF conditions were. Did hear the previous couple guys talk about 6 meter openings. So, you know, I've also seen it in the DX cluster spots that 6 meters seems to be waking up for the summer. K6KHO and 6CY.
1: Oh, that's encouraging now that I actually have a radio that works on 6 meters. Yeah, the bands were pretty flat on 20 was pretty, I could hear stuff and I can talk to people, but your average person, not so much. Pretty dead, but I can still talk to people. At night, 40 opens up, 80, 75. But during the day, it's been pretty ick.
0: Yeah, I've been watching the solar flux index, and it's been fairly low. I mean, the numerical value of the solar flux would probably support 20 meters, but not much higher frequency during the daytime. Okay, just past the Jensen's grocery store and the Pete's coffee shop, so we're final stretch here.
1: That sounds good. The 17 was working. I was hearing people all over on 17, didn't really talk to anybody. And in the evening yesterday, 20 came up. I was here in New Zealand and a few other stations over, I think it was South America or something. So it was a weird day. Anyways, have a good one. I'll talk to you later. You're close enough. 6KHO73.
0: We're definitely close enough. Have a great day. K6KHO73 and 6CY, Mobile, San Diego.

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1: K6TWA from KC6ESW. Good morning, Cliff. Happy Tuesday. How are you?
0: Hey, Mike. How's it going? Have a good three-day holiday.
1: Every day's a holiday when you're retired, Cliff. You know that. A great day, yes, huh? Just kind of coming to, having my first morning cup of joe and enjoying the day, so we'll see what happens. But, yeah, things are good. Things are really good. Where are you walking this morning?
0: Same place, around the reservoir up in Franklin Canyon. And they opened the road that goes through to Mulholland and about a month ago, and the traffic up here gets really hectic, which the normal commute times. It's kind of a cutoff between Coldwater and Sunset, so that's what's happening. Anyway, I threw up a long wire for my HF radio, and maybe you can answer this for me. It's a very thin wire. It's 40 feet long. It's got a 4-to-1 balun, or balun, or whatever you call it. Receives incredibly well, I tell you. But I don't think I'm transmitting. What's the problem?
1: I don't know. Should how much power are you running, number one? And you said long wire. Is it a dipole? Is it a periodic? What's the configuration?
0: It's just a random.

0: goes from the bale up to the edge of the roof, up to the eaves of my house, and 40 feet.
1: Well, I will say this: the bands have been very, very screwy the last few days. I don't use the balance of mine, by the way. I've got a very crude setup. I basically have a length of coax to the tuner, the tuner to the radio. And again, this is for the Kenwood TS-430. And I take the end of the coax. One wire goes on the center conductor. The other wire goes to the ground wire. Tape it up and throw it up in the tree. And I've had great results. I worked out the Indianapolis Speedway Sunday for the Indy 500 special event station, so I did that and had good results. My problem is here is I get out, but I can't hear. Being in the condo, I've got a lot of RF noise here. It's really bad. The dipole or long wire probably not the best choice for a condo. But we've got a lot of people here, and it's got a lot of lights and TVs and everything else that cause a lot of RF. But just hang in there; it should be working. And you're throwing on the roof, so yeah, I don't know. That's a good question. KC6ESW.
2: KN6PHP.
1: PHP has an answer. Go ahead, sir.
2: Okay, I have two comments. One is maybe the feature on the radio of transmit signal out, which is usually indicated with the initials BK-IN, may be turned off. And the second is there's times where you can transmit, but the receiving parties out there cannot hear you, so it depends on single strength of the transmission and propagation. So I've had this happen on both cases. So I would look into those two and just be patient. Someone's going to hear you, and you will make contact.
1: Hey, Cliff.
3: Comment.
1: Hey, Cliff.
3: Yeah, this is George on 6B, and I've been listening to your conversation. Are you, sir, are you trying to tune up on one specific frequency, or you're using a multi frequency? You said you cut it for 40 feet. I've got one that's cut for 44 feet, and it's using a 4-to-1 balance. Is it end fed, center fed? Just what's the configuration of the wire?
0: Yeah, George, it's an end fed wire. It's 40 feet long, and it really receives well, better than my vertical. But I don't think I'm getting out. But maybe my location. I'm only putting out 20 watts. I have one of these G90 radios, and I'm kind of in a canyon, so that might be my problem also. And Tim, thanks a lot for the info.
3: Well, the other thing is, too, what does your SWR look like? And that would create, if you got a high SWR, that would create an issue. It would turn back the processor, which would turn back the power output. The SWR will do that. And if you don't have one of those, just look and see. If you got a 20-watt radio, just what is it doing? Back to you.

0: Well, the radio has a tuner, and it tunes up to about 1.5 to 1. So I don't know. Anyway, that's how it goes.
1: See if I have a belt. You want to check to see what your SWR looks like, and then see what the output power is. And if you're starting with 20 watts, it's, well, there's a phrase that I'm not going to say. I'll say it, but I don't endorse it. QRP radios, life's too short for QRP radios. So, anyway, good luck. But those are the two things I would start looking for, is to see if you've got something going on with your SWR and see what the output is in 6BNI.
2: KC6ESW, life is not too short for QRP. I have worked the world with 6 watts and a telescopic antenna, so it's just hit and miss. And, I think SWR is key on that clip. Make sure you check that, because, any reflective power is less power going to the antenna. So, but it should work. But, again, anything in there. Again, if I can get out, anybody can get out. And I'm just running a random wire. KC6ESW.
1: I've been on a wire, too. And, playing with antennas is what makes amateur radio so exciting, because if you got a problem, you don't go to bed until you solve it, and then you get up the next morning and you spend the next day looking for it until you solve it. It's, you're not on the air unless you solve the problem. So, anyway, this is George in 6BNI in La Habra.
2: Hi, George. I've set up QRP in my bedroom, literally with a magma antenna inside the house, and worked Arizona with 6 watts. So, again, stranger things happen. Go ahead, Cliff.
0: Well, thanks a lot for coming back, and thanks, Tim and George, for all the advice. I will check the SWR, and I will work this out. Anyway, what else to do? Mike, are you doing anything exciting?
2: Not too much, just kind of kicking back, relaxing, enjoying retirement and whatnot, just doing stuff around the house and puttering and whatnot. But, a cloudy day this morning up here, kind of overcast, going to be cool. If you're out about walking, please stay warm. Don't get too cold there. And, the long wire should work for you. I mean, again, depends how you place it. And do you have it like tied to a tree, or how are you securing it?

0: Well, this might be my problem. I'm kind of tied off on a aluminum ladder. That's probably my problem.
1: It could be affecting the resonance of the antenna. I mean, the thing is, you can get a good SWR, but if the antenna's not going to resonate, your tuner's doing all the work. So, yeah, just keep at it there. You'll do it. And again, keep checking QRZ.com. There's that graph that gives you the current updates as far as the conditions. And again, lately, not that great. Sunday was a great opening in the evening. I heard Russia on there and Slovenia and all kinds of stations on a 20. 40 meters from me here is almost nil because the RF noise is just crazy. But it does better at night anyway. So, all right, Cliff, let me go ahead and back out. And good to hear you out there this morning, 73s, and be safe. And let me know how that goes. Good luck on the antenna. K6TWA, KC6ESW, I'll be clear and listening out.
0: Okay, Mike, take it easy. Have a nice day. K6TWA 73. K6TWA, KN6PHP. Go ahead, Tim.
2: Hey, Cliff, if I heard right that the antennas on the ladder are tied to the ladder, I would get off that aluminum ladder because that could possibly affect the antenna to not work correctly, and I would get something like PVC pipe or wood or another piece of something that's tied off to another part of a structure that's not metal. Metal can play funny physics with antennas and may not work right at times, so it's experimental.
0: Yeah, I'm thinking that that's what's the problem, is I have to hook it to a wooden part of the house. And I'm really impressed the way that it receives. It's amazing. I have a vertical that I've purchased, and I know it worked. I got in contact up to Alberta, Canada, and Saskatchewan, and Colorado, and Montana. So I know my little radio does work, but I think one of the other problems, my location is in a valley, and I've got large hills on either side of the house.
2: Okay, no problem. Yeah, you may want to look at an INVIS antenna then, IN-VIS, which the military uses this type of antenna to shoot the signal up to the stratosphere and bounces back down so they can get out of areas and positions similar to your QTH. But that's all I have left of my knowledge of the antennas.

0: What was the name of that antenna again? Can you spell it for me?
1: Yeah, the spelling is Ivan November Dash Victor Ivan Sam Echo. I don't think it's spelled with the echo at the end, but it's NVIS, and it's a little different. It goes across on stakes and everything, and it's, you know, look it up, you'll see what I mean. It's a weird way of doing it, but it's the nature of the antenna that makes it work.
0: Okay, good tip. I'll check that out when I get home. Okay, 60W73. Thanks a lot, Tim.
1: All right, Cliff, have a good morning. K and 6 PHP 73 and

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1: 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Good morning, Corbin. How goes the day on this nice overcast time?
0: Oh, well, it's going. It's definitely going. It's definitely overcast out here, about 63 degrees. And so I'm looking forward to burn off a little bit later, maybe around noon, between noon and 1 o'clock, like we did yesterday. So other than that, everything is going fine here. Monitoring the radio waves here. And kind of just out the time to go to work. Yeah, I think everybody will be back today. So it'll be a full, busy day. Back to you there, Lynn.
1: You know, like I say, I consider work a four-letter word. headed over to the ophthalmologist for a yearly. And wonder how many cars I'm going to run into. Go the back way. Figure try and stay out of traffic and sneak in so that I'm not disturbed by 10 million cars. But we'll see how that works out. And I was surprised the other day, band was open nicely into Europe, got a contact there to Slovenia, same guy I talked to a couple other days ago, you know, a couple times before, got some kind of a big station there, always has a pile up when he gets on.
0: Oh, yeah, I would imagine from Slovenia. Yeah, yeah. You know, and usually when I do TMR and I get on Talk Group 91, man, you know, you got these guys from that part of the world, Netherlands, you know, Thailand, Japan, Korea, Scotland, you know. So, but haven't really made any contacts from that part of the world on HF, but, definitely on digital, but that's good. You get some. The other day I tried to get on
1: about that band, and I'm not sure why.
0: Yeah, I was kind of...

0: today, Lynn?
1: Now the problem is going to be making my left turn into the driveway of this medical building. I usually come up a different way where I can just make a right turn into it. Now I got to make a left turn across Balboa Boulevard near the freeway, but I think we can do that. Listen, have a good time at work. Don't work too hard. Hope it's a dull time. No exciting activity. Okay. And 6CAA, WA6Q, Mobile.
0: All right, Lynn, always a pleasure, sir. And we will catch a little bit later down the radio wave. And 6CAA, I'll be clear, Alpha 5, 7-3.
1: Okay, now I got to wait in the center for the guy who's making a left turn from the other direction. And look at me right in the face. Okay, there he got his turn. All right, you take care. N6CAA, WA6QH, I'll be clear. Bye-bye.

Was that COJ or EOJ? Yeah, it's Johnny, Charlie, Oscar, Juliet. Well, yeah, you know, Johnny, I got to double check after previous encounters, because y'all sound alike. Such close call signs. Just leaving Echo Park, heading to Whittier. What's up with you? I just finished up the local net a little while ago and just dialed around and listened to the radio. Heard your call. Mr. Mobile on patrol. Kind of gloomy today, eh? Yeah, one of those fabulous May gray days. Embracing it. Because you know it ain't gonna last.

Well, safe travels, and hope you have a good rest of the day, man. We'll have to get together before I exit California. And anyway, drive safe, and nice to hear you, KO6COJ.

0: Our last station, you are not callable at all. You're 100% noise. Very, very, very scratchy. I can hear you in there, but I can't make out what you're saying. KC6ESW, Papa One.
1: What's up?

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1: Zero 05 Tango Zulu, radio check on Woods, Mount Woodson, Papa 15. Over.
0: Hey, Tango Zulu, you're got you that time. You're full quiet in.
1: Thank you much. This is a new little handheld, and somebody told me just about 3 minutes ago that the audio was poor on this thing. So I guess I have to live with that.
0: Is it a bow phone?
1: No, it's a bin talk, and I got the Quanchen. Hold on. This is the Quanchen, and supposedly the audio is better. Over.
0: You're fine. Just don't be afraid to talk close to the mic, for sure. Some of those Chinese radios are kind of lack in the audio department, but you got good ones there. They sound good.
1: Well, this one has 10 watts. That's why I got it. And curiously, while this little bin talk is putting out 10 watts, in my other hand, behind my back, the Quanchen is actually receiving while I'm talking, which is rather strange.
0: That is strange. Well, it's working for you. I'm on an Anytone 878 here, very happy with this radio. And I use this one also. I got an FT70, Yaesu FT70 I use as well for analog and also a Fusion. But the Anytone...
1: Yeah, that one went to pot. When you said Anytone, it didn't get too good. I don't know. I'm going to have to try my Anytone. Try that one to see how that works. Hey, this is Tony K5TZ. I'm going into another radio hole. I'm hiking over here in Daly Ranch. I'll stand here and talk, but I think I got to keep going. This is Kilo 5 Tango Zulu. Thank you. By the way, thank you for talking to me here. Over.
0: All right, you're welcome. KC6ESW, I'll be clear.
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0: What part of Santa Clarita are you at, and how do you copy me on Papa 22? Over.
1: We're in Valencia on a portable, testing it out, and you come in loud and clear.
0: All right, this is Kevin. I'm also from Candy Street. Thanks for coming back to me.
1: Of course, Kevin. This is Ansel. I appreciate the radio check. We're just in a hurry here now. Have a great day, man. 7-3.
0: All right, Ansel. Catch you next time. Happy trails. K4HC 710 southbound, Long Beach.

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1: K4HD.
0: Yeah, Kevin, good afternoon to you. How goes your day so far?
1: That's definitely busy. How about yourself?
0: Same thing here, Kevin. Yeah, I've been, I've been double-timing it. Yeah. Trying to get things out of the way so I can have a little bit more afternoon time. Yeah. And how about your, I believe you may have had a 3-day weekend, I'm quite sure you did. How was that?
1: Yeah, it was quite enjoyable. Thanks for asking.
0: Okay, well, hope the remainder of your day goes smooth. Kilowatt Bravo 6, Foxtrot Delta Echo Clear.

ranch next time. And kilowatt is two words, by the way, just in case somebody out there maybe new confuse them, because it sounds like KWB6FDE. There, Johnny. K4HD.

0: sure I got the call sign correct. I think it was WA6A. This is Alpha Kilo 6 Quebec November, AK6QM. Chuck.
1: AK6QM, Chuck. This is Whiskey Echo 6 America, Western Electric 6 Alpha. Name is Doc, short for Doctor, and I am coming through Papa 4.
0: All right, very good. Whiskey Echo 6 America, WE6A. Doc, hey, nice to talk to you. How you doing today?
1: Oh, I'm doing really well, really well. I had woke up around 4:30, went for a swim, did some exercise, saw a customer. What else? Just relaxing till I have to go see another customer this afternoon. So thought I'd get some cobwebs out of my transistors.
0: Okay, very good. Yeah, great. Good idea. Did you say you woke up at 4:30? Wow, that's an early start.
1: Yeah, I go to sleep pretty early, around 9, and sleep maybe till 4:35, 4:30 if I'm lucky. But I have an exercise and swim routine that I like to do. If I don't do it, I feel absolutely horrible for the entire day. So it's become kind of a routine for me that I keep having to do.
0: Yeah, I hear you. I'm the same way. For years I've been a runner for years, and then for the last couple of years I've kind of toned it down. I'm getting older, so now I'm walking. But if I don't do it in the morning, and sometimes that is an early morning, you know, before work, it's not going to get done. So I'm very much like you. I envy these people who can come put a whole day of work in and then go home and exercise. That's just not me.
1: Yeah, I like to get my energy moving in the morning. I just turned 77, and I started at age 20. I found this acupressure self-massage routine, a little book with pictures, and I started doing it at 20, and I've been doing it ever since. Adding a couple of things, a couple of yoga positions, a couple of isometric positions, a small routine with dumbbells, and it's just grown, and it's kept me active, I'll tell you. It makes a big difference on how to feel.
0: Good for you. Wow, 57 years doing that routine. That's pretty good. Yeah, I've always exercised, but I've never been that organized or that, directed. So, I'm 63, and I'm 2 years away from retirement, and it sounds like you said you were going to another customer. So you're still working, it sounds like. What is it that you do?
1: It's a two-way radio about 25, 30 years ago. Selling for Motorola, and then I expanded, and I sell sorts of different two-way. Have a bunch of really wonderful customers who've kept with me over the many years I've been working with them. I treat them right. I give them what they need. I give them a fair price, and go for the jugular. So I'm still doing two-way radio.
0: That's great, Doc. Good for you. I'm glad to hear that. Hey, listen, I'm about at my destination. I'm heading over to my kids' house. I'm actually kind of on a mission here. I'm picking up a cutting board that I made for them, and they want me to refinish it, so I'm happy to do that. So anyway, Doc, hey, you have a great day. Thanks for chatting with me, and hopefully we can talk again soon. This is AK6QN Chuck. I am in Oceanside on Papa 9, and so you have a great day. AK6QN clear.
1: Thanks so much for coming back to me, and I really do appreciate having a natter with you. Enjoy the day. I love woodworking. Not good at it. Adios, WE6A.

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1: Afternoon, Chuck. KU4HD, northbound through K-Town.
0: K4HD, Kevin, how you doing today? You are always on the road, my friend. You are a working man.
1: Well, that's what happens when you sign up for a field-based program, and we cover all of L.A. County. So definitely get to get out and about. What are you doing?
0: Okay, I'm heading over to my kids' house. I built them I'm a woodworker, and a while back I made them a cutting board. And they asked me to refinish it, so I did that, and I'm taking it back to their house. I'm going to leave it on their porch. They're away at work right now, but anyway, you drive a lot of miles. Are you? Hopefully you're driving a company car, right?
1: Well, today I am, and probably tomorrow as well, which is, yeah. But that's very caring. I pay for the gas. But if I see my vehicle, I do get paid mileage. I get in the field and just go home and work remote, do what I gotta do for doctors.

0: in the company vehicle, I got to take it back to the office downtown because we can't take him home. Over.
1: Okay, I got most of that. You were kind of cutting in and out there. You were a little bit of picket fencing, but sounds like that if you use a company vehicle, you got to take it back home. You can't keep it with you. So I get you. So all right. Well, hey, listen, I'm almost at my kid's house here, so I'm gonna tell you 73 and safe driving. And I'm looking forward to meeting you face to face at the picnic. So I've got quite a few shoes and socks here lined up from San Diego. So we're happy to contribute that to the cause. So hey, Kevin, thank you for coming back to me. AK6QN, back to you.
0: All right, likewise, looking forward to meeting you. And if you're going to be distributing in your area down there in San Diego, I think you are, there's no need for you to bring all that up with you. There's just to take back down, FYI. But, yeah, we'll on the countdown, and we'll catch you later. 73, K4HD.
1: Yeah, right, Kevin, I'm with you. Yeah, I wasn't planning on bringing anything up, but I was planning on hopefully bringing something back for San Diego. So, hey, thanks, K4HD. This is AK6QN. Have a good day. Clear. I'm clear.

0: 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Full quieting. Copy, thank you very much. Kilo, Oscar 6, Lima, Foxtrot, Tango.
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0: 6BHC, yeah, good to hear. This is Jamie in Huntington Beach, KO6MRX, and I am just on my way to the big Walmart. Back to you.
1: All right there, Jamie. This is Bob down here in Palm Springs, and the call is Whiskey 6 Bravo Hotel Charlie. Roger.
0: Whiskey 6.
1: I don't know what happened. I lost you.
0: Yes, I was just going to say that I have a home in Indio, and I'm actually out there tomorrow. So I'm in the desert. I don't know if you're a member of any of the clubs out there. Back to you.
1: Yeah, the Desert Rats is out here. That's the only one I'm aware of. There's probably others, but that's the only one I know of.
0: Yeah, sounds good. I think I got on one of their nets once. But other than that, I haven't done much radio-wise out in the Coachella Valley. Back to you.
1: Roger that. Well, I'm right there with you. I don't talk on it very much either. I mostly listen while I'm in this office area. That's where I have my stuff set up in the office. So while I'm in here doing things, I'm listening to the radio. So I hardly ever key down, but good to talk to you.
0: Talking to you, and please give me your call sign again because I got interrupted by traffic here. And once again, it's Jamie, and it's Kilo Oscar 6 Mike Romeo X-ray and 73, and I will hand it back to you.
1: Okay, Jimmy. My name is Bob, and my handle is, or my call is W6BHC, Whiskey 6 Bravo Hotel Charlie. Name is Bob, and I'm actually in the Hot Springs area.
0: W6BHC, great talking to you, and I look forward to talking to you again, Bob. I will be clear after your return.
1: Roger that. I appreciate the contact, and if you want to throw out my call and I'm listening, I'll come back to you for sure. I just, you know, like I said, I don't usually talk very much on here, very seldom. But if I hear somebody call or something, I'll pick it up and respond. But usually, I'm just in here doing other things and listening.
0: I'll definitely throw it out there sometime, and sounds good. You have a great day, and this is KO6MRX, clear.
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0: 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Just wanted to say good to hear you on here, Jimmy.
1: KO6MRY, good to hear from you. It was good to hear you on the Newcomers Net last. I liked what you had to say last, I think it was last Wednesday, maybe it was the Wednesday before. But it sounded good, Andy. And I finally got around to taking my general. Back to you.
0: Hey, congratulations, Jamie. That's great news, man. You're blowing through it. I'm right behind you here as I have a lot of time to study with the newborn baby girl here and, you know, off work on paternity leave, thank God. So yeah, I'll be right behind you. Congratulations, Jamie. That's awesome.
1: Congrats on the baby girl, Andy. Last time I was talking to you, you were still waiting. And so good for you. Enjoy your time at home on leave. And I don't think you're going to have a problem if you put in like a half an hour to 40 minutes a day. That's about what I was doing. And it worked out pretty well. Back to you.
0: Yeah, awesome. Will do, for sure. I think that's about what I'm spending, even if that, you know, maybe just 15 or 20 minutes a day. So, and just taking the tests, I'm on ham radio prep. It works out great. So, yeah, congratulations, Jamie, and thank you for the good wishes on the daughter. Yeah, wife finally popped. Everybody's healthy and happy. You know, that's all we could ask for. So, I'm about to reach my destination here, but I'll say 73, and I'll be clear on your final. Again, congratulations on that, General Jamie.
1: KO6MRY, thank you, Andy, and all the best to you. 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
1: All right, well, not the Scott I was calling for, but good to hear you out there, Professor.
0: Yep, didn't hear any response to your call, so at least I thought I'd answer it and let you know you're being heard. How you doing?
1: Not too bad for Tuesday. Rolling out of K-Town over to Skid Row, and then I'll be done. Where you at?
0: Well, I'm almost home. Went out to the doctor's and just picked up my meds and attacked this walking pneumonia I have.

0: walking with pneumonia. I mean, why are you even walking around with pneumonia?
1: Yeah, it's just irritating. You know, it's just one of those things you gotta address and everything. And it hit me Sunday, and so I was gonna go to urgent care yesterday, and it's like, nah, I'm gonna wait and see if I can see my doctor today. And sure enough, I was able to see him, and they had an opening for me, and I snatched it up and went in there. And much rather see him than, you know, he sees me every four times a year. At least he's following me and knows what I'm doing and what I'm not doing. And he says, oh, okay, and get you prescribed up on this stuff.

0: Well, that sounds like a harsh way to end a semester. Well, like they say, if it doesn't kill you, well, it makes you stronger, right?
1: Absolutely. Yeah, I'm going to play Friday's and Saturday's class by ear. And I know I've got a guy that comes up from Temecula, so I got to figure out what I'm going to do with the class before Thursday and get the meds in me and start seeing how this feels and whether I do the class or not and go from there. I'll probably do the class but give them the option. Anyway, I'm just rambling right now. I'm not sure what I'm going to do.

0: Chase, is it out?
1: Yeah, it's the last class before finals, so I want to give them a chance to come in and grill me and ask me questions and cover the stuff that'll be on the final. So I'll leave it at that. Well, you got me home. Hope you run into or catch the other Scott, but there's more than, I think there's like a half dozen of us out here. K4HD, KN6F.
2: All right, well, I'm glad you made it home, Jeff. There's Scott. Relax. Recuperate. Keep your prayers. Speedy recovery. Until next time, 73, K4HD. I'll break with you. And 6 is NAR. Where you at?

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1: KO6H, KC6ESW, hello.
0: Hello to you. How you doing?
1: Well, looking for some sunshine up here in Santa Clarita. A little overcast today.
0: Well, not much you can do about that. We could all move to La Jolla and have a more stable weather pattern, I guess.
1: Yeah, not my first choice, but anyway, I digress. Doing well. Where are you at today?
0: I'm going home. I'm in Brea right now. Just a couple more turns, I'll be home in Fullerton.
1: Well, fun times heard you out there, and as you know, as Cecil says, no call goes unanswered. Your radio sounds good. Doing a good job there in the computer. I'm using my Anytown, my 878, and I love it. Great little HT. I'm going through Oat Mountain. Of course, in Santa Clarita, Oat Mountain is the only option I have, repeater-wise. So, it is what it is.
0: I think that's the DMR HT you're referring to. I've got two of those, and I hardly ever turn them on. I used to keep one in the car here, and I don't anymore. I put a D-Star radio in the glove box. Anyway, I change radios like I change my socks.
1: Very good. Yeah, I love the 87, the 878. Again, DMR analog, as well as APRS. And it's Bluetooth, so you can sync it in your car, which is kind of cool, and talk through your car system.
0: Something came with a Bluetooth PTT, I think it was. I don't remember if it was the handheld or the mobile unit that I also don't use anymore. But yeah, somebody with the nice radios. I just, turns out that DMR just isn't my thing.
1: Some folks don't have an ear for it, which I totally get. I like it. I also do Fusion as well. I got an FT70. And an FT3 working as a PDN. And that's got really good sound quality, too.
0: You broke up there at the end. On Fusion, do you find many people to talk to on Fusion? Because I'm on a Fusion radio right now, and I don't think I've transmitted Fusion in a year.
1: WD6ABC has got a great system, and they're using they're on Mount Wilson, and it's linked into Orange County and San Diego. But yeah, I think I find it a little fascinating. I love it. There's a new version of the software though for the Wires X, so I got to re-download that and get that all set up. But yeah, okay, good luck on Fusion for sure.
0: Yep, I'm familiar with ABC. It's connected to Dave's repeater down here, DDM, and what have you. See, all those guys that are there, I used to talk to them more before the Fusion stuff than now. But I used to talk to Bobby almost every day on DDM's repeater, without in his rock truck. But I haven't even talked to him for a while.
1: Katie 6IW, I talk to him all the time. Nice guy. And the problem with Fusion is a lot of people that have Fusion repeaters up, closing up because people would get on there and get into stuff and then I put it back the way it was, which kind of messes it up.
0: Yep, that could be a problem too. You know, I've always thought it was interesting with the various clubs I've been in the last 30 years, that you become a member and you can control this and control that and take this offline and move it over. And I've never, ever done any of that. All 30 years, never controlled anything.
1: Same here. I mean, I was big, really big at the 220 years ago, and the Valley Good Guys had a repeater on Mount Wilson, on Oak Mountain as well, and I had auto patch with them, and you could hit a code and tell you how your signal was, and I loved it, but those days are over.
0: Yeah, I don't even remember the name of that first club, the 440. The repeaters are owned by Michael Mercado, the guy that owned the Electronic Times in Fountain Valley. But I lost touch with him and the repeater system and all that stuff. I've been, you know, I was on Catalina for a number of years, and during COVID, that whole thing changed, so I disappeared from there. And CalNet, that was a good one, but all those guys, you know, were all firemen and law enforcement and stuff, and didn't have a lot to talk to about them, mostly for off-roading, and so I did that a couple of years and disappeared from there. So ended up here all the time. KO6H.
1: It's KC6ESW, and of course, Condor system, I think it's still up on 220. That was like the big thing years ago as well, and I made a lot of contacts on there. A lot of rules and regs, but definitely a good system, but not nearly as good as Papa.
0: Oh, none of them are as good as Papa, especially if you're roaming around Southern California all the time. You know, you can always hit a repeater on low power almost anywhere you go. It's great.
1: I'm sure. All right, sir. Well, carry on. You're almost home. Drive carefully. Good to hear you out there. And always a pleasure, sir. KO6H, KC6ESW in beautiful Santa Clarita. I'll be clear. Take care.
0: Hey, you too. Thanks for the call. KO6H.

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0: Hello, station,
1: this is
0: Big Bear. I did
1: WTX,
0: get a copy,
1: this
0: but
1: is Mark
0: I didn't
1: in,
0: get
1: Big
0: your
1: Bear
0: call.
1: City.
0: What was your call? The call here is W67ZA.
1: And my radio was just testing it out, so thanks for the comeback.
0: Yeah, I might have doubled with you. I didn't hear a quick reply. I might have quick keyed. What's your name there, and do you live in the area?
1: My name's Mark, and I have a house up here in Big Bear City. I also have a house down in Escondido. What's your name? Back to you.
0: Yeah, hi, Mark. Yeah, the name here is Cecil. Yeah, you sound good. Big Bear City, yeah, it covers all of the valley there pretty good. It's not a really powerful repeater. It was just marked, just designed for the residents in Big Bear, because we had a, you know, it's really hard to get a wide area coverage repeater, so it's just co-channel with one of the other Papa repeaters that we have, Mark.
1: Hello, Cecil. Yes, I remember you. I talked to you a few days ago. I told you I was a new Papa System member, and we chatted for a little bit. Told you I had a place up here, another little base station, and I just came up today and just put the Big Bear repeater in. Back to you.
0: Well, my Mark, don't tell anybody, but my memory is really getting bad. God, sometimes I even forget my own call sign. But no, it's sounding good. We do have a little bit of an issue with the noisy fan that you probably hear something that sounds like on the audio on your end, something like it sounds like a fan running. It is.

0: Yes, I do hear something something on the low end in the background, but it's not that not that bad at all. Hey, Cecil, I'm also going to program in a couple of Redlands repeaters too. Do you know if up here in Big Bear City I'll be able to hit the Redlands repeater?
1: Well, the Redlands repeater, it really works well going up to, you know, up to Big Bear. It gives you excellent coverage all the way. I've had it just about, I don't know, to the first ski lift that you run into it. We had coverage into that area. It's spotty. Maybe with a outside antenna, you might be able to get into the Redlands repeater. I don't know, you know, does your cabin have any elevation at all?

Mark, I didn't hear a reply. Are you, you know, because if you live over, if you're in the city at the level of the valley there, you probably won't, well, I don't know, it, you know, RF is really funny. If you got a line of sight towards the dam, you might be able to get into the Redlands repeater from a base station.

0: That would be pretty good. I'm sure I'll be able to hit it. And back to you.
1: Okay, Mark, I'm in the midst of doing stuff, but I heard you say you were in Big Bear, and we always, when we got a fairly new repeater, I try to get back to the person. Very good, Mark. Well, again, welcome aboard, and I'm glad that...
0: I'm sorry, I lost the tail end of that, but I heard you say you were in the middle of something, so I will let you go.
1: Also, up in Big Bear.
0: Big Bear City, clear.
1: I'll give it back to you to wrap it up, Mark. WD6 7 today.

0: Yeah, I think we doubled on that last transmission. Anyway, this is Mark, KA6WTX in Big Bear City. I'll let you go. So KA6WTX is clear, Big Bear City. Thank you. Bye-bye.
1: Take care, Mark. WD6WZA clear.

0: 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Good afternoon.
1: WB6JSC. 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Good afternoon.
0: Hi there. Good afternoon. Name is Paul, located in the Westlake Village area. And I am trying desperately right now to read a schematic diagram of a generator that's printed in French, and I don't have any capacity to do that. But the schematic should be pretty obvious, but not quite as much as I wanted. How are you today?
1: Oh, I think the schematic probably is universal, but the language certainly is not. Well, good luck on that. Mercy sakes, you don't have an English version?
0: There is an English version, and it doesn't include the schematics. Oh, my gosh. Anyway, name is Paul. How are you today? Did I get your call sign correctly? Is it KB6 or WB6OS?
1: Negative. It's Alpha Bravo 6 Oscar Sierra. AB6OS. Good afternoon, Paul. Name here is Mike.
0: Well, nice to meet you, Mike. So I have a 440 machine here in the garage where I'm speaking to you from. I have one upstairs in my office, and they both are connected to different antennas. And I was also thinking that there are diplexers or biplexers and triplexers. I'm trying to figure out maybe I should both connect both of them to the same antenna, the one that works better. How's my how's the quality of the signal, Mike?
1: Well, you're a 5.9er for sure, no problem. No background noise, nice and clear. Quite a very good audio signal. AB6OS.
0: Okay, I've got it. AB6OS, WB6JSG. You sound equally well. Well, I sometimes wonder, I'm in the foothills of the Santa Monica Mountains, and basically it's a scar in the Santa Monica Mountains in that I'm about 1,000, maybe 500 or 800 feet below the summit, and the summit is at both sides of my street. I live on one side, and the my yard goes up at about a 20-degree angle, maybe 30. But it was good. I mean, there's good things and bad things in almost everything. So I have an HF station, and I'm able to run an NFED half wave an eighth of the way up the mountainside. So I get some elevation, but I don't do very well since there's a mountain there. But it's at the terminal end. So I'm pointed north and south from a radiation standpoint. So I do fairly well north and south. I don't see the East Coast very well on HF. Are you involved with HF at all? Over.
1: Yeah, QSL. I also have an NFED, and mine's probably a little bit more Mickey Mouse than yours. But doing FT8, I'm able to get Canada and all across the East Coast and parts of the South. I haven't gotten Hawaii yet, but haven't really tried too hard either. That's if I do FT8. Sometimes if I do audio signal, I can go a little bit further depending on the time of day and what frequency and all of that.
0: That kind of makes me laugh a little bit, my radiation pattern. Okay, so going north and south, I do fairly well. I get up to Alaska and I get down into South America and Japan and that area. But getting New York, in all of the years I've had this, I have not been able to connect to New York and many of the states along the eastern seaboard. I do have a really good opportunity to get Colorado and Texas. In any case, I've learned how to get past all of this, as you probably have. I discovered DMR, and happily, Papa has a local DMR repeater for me that works very well, and I'm able to talk to everything. The biggest problem with the DMR, I use the, I think it's 91, it's worldwide. And the biggest problem I have is the version of English that I'm listening to, over.
1: Oh, yeah. Well, when I'm running FT8, I can't crank it up. I usually run it around 10 watts. I have been able to get New York City with 10 watts, but I don't do it. I don't get it very often. A lot of the Chicago area and Louisiana and occasionally Georgia, that's about what I pick up on the East Coast. Get quite a few stations in Canada. And yeah, if I run my HF on audio, I have a terrible, if I run 100 watts, which is all I got, it affects my air conditioning system because my antenna is inside the attic, and it affects it even though I have filters on the air conditioning system. So I have to keep it down around 50 watts, but I still do pretty good with it.
0: Well, it definitely sounds like that. I was going, the radio I have upstairs in my office, I have a mobile antenna in a closet, and I figured, well, it's on the second floor. Of course, it has to get past the 500 or 800 feet of the mountainside. And I thought, well, you know, maybe I can get a few more feet, and I went up into the attic and looked around. I have so many heating, air conditioning ducts, and they're all covered with foil, so I just can't imagine what a signal would look like coming out of my attic, so I'd leave it in the closet. It was interesting, I was on the ARRL website, and they have the FCC radiation tolerance numbers, so you can input the amount of wattage you have with frequency and where the antenna is, and you can figure out how fast you're cooking. And I was really surprised, and it makes me stop and think sometimes when I'm using my handheld 440 radio. So I've learned to use Bluetooth and speaker mic with that. It seems to make me feel a little better. So many things I'm learning that were unavailable when I began in amateur radio. It's just incredible. AB6OC, WB6JSG, for just to make sure you remember who I am. My name is Paul.
1: Paul, this is AB6OS for ID. Well, I have the same problem in the attic. If I keep the power down a little bit, this seems to be okay. But I made a mistake. I decided to go, I have a two environmental air conditioning system, one for downstairs and one for upstairs. And when I asked for that and paid for it, they put in this duct system that, mercy sakes, I probably got more air conditioning ducts than a a big freighter or some kind of a ship in the South Pacific. But, it definitely does work pretty good. But I'm kind of limited for antenna. And I've been using for 440, 220, and 2 meters, I use a directional quads that I've built for each one. And right now, I think this frequency is pointed to the repeater or pretty close to it. So it does pretty good on the output.
0: Yeah, you're sounding great. You're really sounding good. What city are you in? Over.
1: I'm down in a hole in South Ontario, very close to Eastville.
0: Yeah, transmitting out of a hole has its disadvantages, doesn't it? Well, nice to meet you. I am going to get back to working on my generator. I did find the English section. It doesn't have the same parts description as the French version, but I think your early comment is exactly right. You don't need to know a language to follow a schematic, so I'm going to study it a little more carefully. I have an outdoor generator. It's not big. As a matter of fact, it's on wheels, but it's about 9,000 watts. And during various power outages that I've had, I've used that. I have actually a plug in the side of the house that covers most of the rooms in the house that the 9,000 watts can handle. And one day it decided not to start. And I kind of know the reason. It turned out I had a rat living in my generator, and they evidently have an appetite for the plastic coverings on wires. Anyway, Mike, nice to meet you. Look forward to another opportunity to explore further. AB6OC, WB6JSG. You have a lovely day. Great week.
1: Yeah, Paul, it's not AB6OC. It's AB6OS, Sierra. But, yeah, roger on that. Yeah, I hope to talk to you again, 73s. And, you'll figure it out. And just be thankful it's not in Chinese. Then you'd really have a problem. AB6OS, have a good day.
0: Yeah, I apologize. AB6OS, WB6JSG. Take care. Talk to you later.

0: Hey, I think that's Zio. Got that radio check. I'm on Papa 24 out in Elsinore. How you doing today?
1: Thank you. I'm doing great. Thanks for coming back to me. My name is Richard, by the way. Do you happen to know if the Papa DMR network is up and running?
0: As far as I know, it is. I believe you have to hit certain repeaters to use it. And as far as your signal, you have a good signal. You have a good, strong signal coming in.
1: Thank you very much. I'm sorry, what was your first name?
0: My name's Toby.
1: Yeah, Toby, you're coming in loud and clear like you're sitting next to me. Great signal.
0: That's good. I got a good line of sight to the antenna closer to Lake Elsinore, but I'm in Temecula right now.
1: Okay, beautiful. Yeah, we've been trying the DMR, the talk group 3106, and I don't know, for some reason we're not hitting it. Are you on DMR? Can you do a check with me on that at all? Are you set up for DMR or no?
0: I am not set up for DMR yet. I still have to program that into my radio, so I'm not set up there yet. But there might be somebody else out there listening that might be able to help you.
1: Thanks, Toby. I appreciate it. If anyone's out there listening and knows anything about the DMR, I've been having a heck of a time trying to connect to the talk groups, and I have my radio set up properly. Some help would be much appreciated.

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0: Hey, yeah, my name's Tom. I heard your question about DMR. Are you trying to use just the repeater to connect to the talk groups?
1: Yeah, just the repeater. I'm connecting. I have access to OTI and also Woodson here in San Diego. And getting into the 3106 talk group, nothing's working.
0: Is it only that talk group, and have you ever connected to it before?
1: Yes, I've connected to it before. And also the general, the Papa chat is not working for me either. I put that in my radio.
0: Yeah, that's pretty interesting. I've never had just specific talk groups not working. What kind of radio do you have?
1: Motorola 7550E.
0: Okay. Yeah, I'm not familiar with that radio at all. I have any tone, and I was hoping maybe you did too. The issues I've had in the past with my radio anyway is mainly I'll fiddle around with programming on the radio, and then when I go to program on my computer, it re-uploads the old programming, and then I have to remember to correct it. But yeah, I've never had any issues with just specific talk groups not working. You could try, I don't know, like I said, I'm not very familiar with that radio, but on my radio, you can open up so it's any color code, any time slot, and then try that and see if it works.
1: I actually do have an Anytone 878 programmed. Can you, am I able to do a check with you on the California Talk Group? See if I could hear you if I go through, like, either Papa or Woodson?
0: Yeah, let me double-check my other channels real quick. I'm driving past Palm Springs right now. Let me see if I have, you said it's 3106. Let me see if I have that programmed in.
1: Copy, I appreciate it. I'm sorry, what was your first name?
0: It's Tom. You?
1: My name is Richard. Richard. You said your name was Tom?
0: Yes, sir. Tom, KN6IBZ. Yeah, let me just double check the channels and give me a few seconds.
1: Thank you, sir. I appreciate it. I'll be standing by.

0: is Kilo 6 Sierra Juliet Zulu. I'm also I have a few Motorola's R7s. I've programmed them. If you have any questions, I'm not an expert, but I might be able to help answer them.
1: Oh, thank you, sir. I appreciate it. I have a 7550E Motorola, and I programmed them correctly, and I verified that everything is working. I just can't figure out why I'm not hitting the talk groups through the PAPA repeaters on DMR.
0: Sometimes I have trouble getting through the PAPA repeaters on DMR, and it says it's busy. So I have a hotspot at my home, and I can, you know, get in that way. Other times I get right through. I don't know if that happens to you or if you get a busy tone, but when I hit the mic, if it it doesn't just turn red like I've programmed it wrong. It actually will say I forgot what it says, but I think it says busy.
1: Yeah, it says channel busy. When I try and transmit, I actually hear the chirp on my radio, but the other person on the other side is not hearing me and vice versa. I'm not hearing them. Like the other day, my cousin was in Anaheim. He was going through the Santiago 3106 Papa California talk group, and I was going through Otay, and we couldn't connect.
0: Yeah, that's interesting. I heard you mention that you couldn't get on the Papa chat. I'd be curious. Where do you live?
1: I'm in San Diego right now.
0: Okay, yeah, I'm in Yucaipa, so I use the Redlands. I believe it's Papa. I don't know if it's Papa 20 or 21, but it's the same repeater site. The Redlands DMR there is how I have it programmed. And I can go to California or any of the talk groups if you want me to check if the other person, unless the other person gets there.
1: Okay, let me see if the other person, Tom, is ready. If not, because I know he's going to check for me, so obviously I don't want him to do unnecessary work and then, you know, not work with him. Do you mind standing by 1 second? I'm sure Tom's listening.
0: Yeah, I'll stand by.
2: Hey, KM6IBC. Yeah, I got the channel program, and that conversation kind of jogged my memory a little bit. And I do know that if you're going through the repeater, you can only activate, have it active on one talk group for a certain period, and then you got to kind of key it up. But as long as you're hitting the repeater and nobody's talking on DMR, you should be able to switch it over. But we can give it a shot. I'm on 3106 now.
1: Perfect. I'm gonna switch over right now, and I'm sorry, the other gentleman, could you mind standing by, and I'll come back to this channel to see how everything works out. I really appreciate your help, guys. Thank you. I'll be switching now to 3106.
0: Sure, no problem. Is it the California Talk Group?
1: Yeah, 10-4, 3106 to California Talk Group.

0: Hello?
1: Yeah.

This is Kilo 6 here, Julian Zulu. I know a few people were trying to get on California or SoCal 1, and I've tried both on DMR through the repeater. I'm not accessing those, so I'm going to switch to the Zoom spot, but it looks like Cecil's in there, or he's trying to see if he can get in as well. But I do not hear him going through the repeater. It shows on Brandmeister that I'm getting through, but there's no sound.

perfect, I see the

0: I just tried it again on the hotspot, and it shows on Brandmeister I'm getting through, but it doesn't show, I don't hear anything back, and I can talk radio to radio on my two Motorolas, and they sound fine, and I can get on worldwide, so I think the radio's fine. It's been programmed forever, but something's definitely going on. It might be the repeater.
1: KN6IBZ again. What was your call sign? I just heard someone and it sounded like it was you.
0: I'm Kilo 6, Sierra Juliet Zulu. I am going to have to run here in a minute, but I'll be back in about 10 minutes.
2: Hey guys, this is KN6RBE. I wasn't hearing anything. I did hear the last gentleman on the California talk group, but I think there's something wrong with the repeaters.
3: Nothing's wrong with the repeaters. You guys, we got a serious issue with people that are using it without a license and they're stealing talk group one. And if they're using it, you're not going to be able to get into it. They're unlicensed, and they've been using Otay and, I believe, Mount Woodson, but I'm not positive. I know Otay for sure.
2: Okay, copy. So that could be the reason why?
3: Yes, sir. They steal the... They go in there unlicensed and are using it. Unfortunate, they've been reported to the FCC, but the FCC does not act very quickly on issues like this. And it's not like the analog system where we have total control. With the DMR, we have zero control. All we could do is probably turn the repeaters off, but then that wouldn't be any good either. So we got our fingers crossed that they've been reported. We're just going to have to sit tight for a while and see whether this issue can get resolved by the FCC.
2: Well, that's not good, especially for guys like us that, you know, are paid members and, you know, like the DMR side. So, I'm sorry, who am I talking to? What's your name again? Because I actually sent in a ticket complaining on why the DMRs weren't working. This is Richard, KN6RBE.
3: Oh, Richard, you feel free to come up with a solution if you got one. I guess we could try to figure out where they live and go knock on the door and tell them not to do it, but it's a tough situation. I know that it's not only the Papa system DMRs, it's all the rest in the San Diego area are being affected by these non-licensed, I guess they're GMRS users, I believe. I don't have the whole story on it, but I just know that's going on, and I know they're working to try to resolve the issue.
2: Okay. Well, I mean, is there someone I can send an email to give me an update as far as what's going on and stuff like that? Because, you know, I do want to use the DMR repeaters. Anyway, yeah, if you could let me know. I'm sorry, I think your first name again was?
3: Cecil. And the call is Whiskey Delta 6, Foxtrot Zulu Alpha. There's not much of an update at this point other than, I guess you could address it to me at my call sign at WD6FZA, or like you put in a didn't your trouble ticket get answered? Normally they act pretty fast to reply. I'm not sure we have a solution at this point.
2: Well, the trouble ticket was just replied to today after 5 days. I just sent another email, and the person that responded to me apologized. They said they were running the voting center or the voting booth, and I told them what my problem was. I was trying to communicate with some friends up on the California Talk Group. They were in Anaheim going to the Santiago repeater, and it wasn't working for us.
3: Was that just Otay, or did you try, whereabouts are you located?
2: I'm in San Diego.
3: Well, San Diego's a big part. Close to the coast. The reason is I was just seeing if you're close to the coast, you got a couple other options, but you must be inland. Yeah, the only option you have is San Marcos, Woodson, or Otay, and you can't get. Are you having the same issue on Woodson?
2: I just tried Woodson just now with another member or person that was on the California Talk Group. I believe his name was Tom. And, yeah, we were not connecting at all, and I was going through the Woodson repeater myself.
3: Well, are you getting any telemetry back when you key up? And if you're looking at your handheld, is the frequency being used when you're trying to key up?
2: No, there was nothing. No, there was no issues at all. It was making the beep and everything.
3: Well, I'm listening right now. I could probably, with a handheld, I don't think I can. I'm in North County. Are you on Southern Cal 1? Try keying it up and see if I hear you.
2: Oh, you mean the Southern Cal 1 talk group. You know what? I don't have that one in my radio program. I just have the California talk group program in my radio.
3: You got 3106 programmed in, huh? Is that correct?
2: Yeah, copy.
3: Okay, go ahead and key it up and give me a call sign. I'll see if I can hear you.